is not a problem that I can't fix, cause I can do it in the mix. And if your man gives you trouble just to move out on the double, and you don't let it trouble your brain, cause away goes trouble down the drain. 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

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Together, that's where we should be. 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That's not cool enough for school for scandal.

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Why me? Why?

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2: TRS.